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1: This is Ragam 24/7 Indian Classical Music Channel. 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

That was Rag Barwa. 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He is concluding his recital with Rag Kedar. Alap Jod and Ghat is set to Chautal.

That was Raag Kedar. Dear listeners, you were listening to Veena Recital by Birendra Kishore Roy Chowdhury. This recording is contributed by the Central Archives, New Delhi for Ragam 24/7, compiled at Akashwani, Bengaluru. 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

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You are listening to Carnatic Classical Vocal Recital by Dr. Dhanya P. She is accompanied on the violin by Srimati A.L. Manjula Rajesh, on the mridangam by Sri Mavelikira R. Palachandran, and on the morsing by Sri Todupura Nadarajan. Next is a composition of Saint Thyagaraja, Tattva Merugadarama, in the rag Garudadhwani set to Rubakatal.

International Rondalla Plucked String Festival, Philippines, Jeonju International Sori Festival, South Korea, Basant Bahar at the Indian Community Center in California, USA. Zunayn was the official cultural delegate at India's Republic Day celebrations in Beijing, China. Zunayn has received many prestigious awards. Zunayn Khan is an A-grade artist with Akashvani. Samapa Sangeet Tejaswi Samman, Sopori, Academy of Music and Performing Arts 2018. Ganavardhan Award 2022 in collaboration with the National Center for the Performing Arts, NCPA Mumbai, established artist by the Indian Council for Cultural Relations. Tonight, Zunayn Khan begins his classical sitar recital with Rag Rageshri, Vilambit Gat set to Teen Taal and Drutgat also set to Teen Taal, accompanied on the tabla by Sri Anish Pradhan.